0: Baseman's groove.
1: They see your face all over the place. 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Here we go.

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Moments before we two drifted apart. In love's smoldering embers.

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1: 31 seconds, and we're gone for auto sequence start. Here we go now, on the offense. T-minus 10 seconds. 4, 3, 2, 1...